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Alright, thank you so much for listening right now. 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Katropa mo, exciting! Alright, be with me tonight guys. Samahan nyo sa Deji Love sa 2 oras ng ating pagmamahalan, okay? Playing your favorite love songs right here, right now. Kaya naman sa lahat ng mga in love again and again, sabay-sabay tayong ma-in love. 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Alright, love is in the air right here, right now. 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Ay, ayun. Ira, I love you, my dear. You're forever in my heart.

Alright, 8 minutes past the hour of 7 and this evening, and thank you po for listening right now, for making us number 1 background on your radio. And again, our text line, sa lahat ng mga gustong mag-request, ayun po, for your greetings, dedication request, text me up to 0985-594-7179. Again, 0985-594-7179. Yes, ako pa rin po si Deji Love, ang DJ na mamahalin ka forever. Kaya naman, sabay-sabay tayong ma-in love tonight, guys. Right here, right now, love is in the air.

Alright, love is in the air right here, right now. Time check is now 53 minutes past the hour of 7 and this evening. And this time check brought to us by Santon Plus Gold. Kapi na, magkapi na para healthy. Alright, hi nga pala sa ating avid listeners na si Kevin. Kevin Riponte na sobrang in love sa kaniyang girlfriend, Tujana Fuentes. Wow, ang sarap naman ng dalawang nagmamahalan ngayon. Ayun, nagyayakapan at ayun. Thank you guys for making us number one background tonight. This is your Deja Love. Mamahalin ka forever. Alright, here's a song para sa dalawang nagmamahalan ngayon na ginawang background ang ating programa. 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

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Okay, I love you. 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Alright, ito na yung request mo, sir. 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

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As long as I live, there'll never be anyone but you. And when the time comes, I pray I'll be the first, because I couldn't live without you anyhow. Till death do us part, for better or worse. 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And yet, though I'm poor, I'm the richest man in the world if I have your love. 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Till death.

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